on the island. In the back room, she was everybody's darling. But she never lost her head, even when she was given head. She says, hey, babe, take a walk on the wild side. 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

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New York City is the place where they said, hey, babe, take a walk on the wild.

0: 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You know, I kind of do.
1: Solo grandes canciones hasta que salga el sol. Suena la trasnoche de Radio Shopping.

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1: Hi. I've got a tape I want to play.